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Father, in the name of Jesus, I pray for those discouraged. 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I pray for those who have no more hope, who are angry, who are frustrated, who are tired, who are enraged, who are asking questions, who are looking for you. Father, I pray just by your power, by your spirit, that you settle their souls, Father. Settle our souls. Before you can do anything outward, work on us inward. Settle our souls, Father, to be able to manage what you're going to do. Settle our souls to be able to be enlarged, stretched, and have the capacity for what you're going to do. Settle us, Father. Settle us. Settle the nation. Hallelujah. Settle the angry. Settle the tired. Settle the frustrated. You said, come unto me, all of you who are tired, who are weary, who are tired of fighting, who are tired of yelling, who are tired of being unheard. Come to me and I will give you rest. Father, I thank you for your rest. Hallelujah. I thank you for your rest over our culture. Yeah. I thank you for your rest over our generation. 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I thank you for your rest over our spirits, over our

0: of the Holy Spirit that allows us to be angry but sin not. The rest of the Holy Spirit that doesn't allow what people may do to us, how people may hate us, to affect what you're doing in us.
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0: With the rest of the Holy Spirit. And Father, we release your power. We release your word. We release your spirit. 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

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We're not praying empty prayers, but we're standing on your faithfulness, man. Woo! Woo! Woo! You've carried us. We're standing on your faithfulness. You've carried us through Jim Crow. We're standing on your faithfulness. You've carried us through slavery. We're standing on your faith. You have been faithful to do it before, and we know you're going to do it again. That's what we're standing on. Carried us through the silverware. We're standing on your faithfulness, your consistency, your never changingness. That's what we're speaking and praying from. Some of us may not have all the hope we need, may be discouraged, but we thank you that there's an authority that is so much stronger than our hopelessness. There's an authority that's so much stronger than our discouragement. It's the authority of our Lord Jesus Christ, who reigns on this earth. Yeah, who reigns on this earth. Father, have your way. We will trust you. We will trust you. We will trust you. We will trust you. Give us grace.

0: Let God transform your life as you listen to this inspiring sermon by Reverend Richard C. Whitcomb.
1: There I was in the nation of Mexico. It was June 1975, and I had gone with a team of evangelists to preach the gospel to the people of Mexico. We were preaching somewhere one morning. The team of young people was gathered. We were glorifying God and shouting praises and worshiping Him and preaching the Word of God. Most of us were young evangelists, but we happened to have an old grandmother in our midst who had joined our team. She was named Dorothy Baugh. She was a short woman. She was a small woman. She was a hairdresser.
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1: For the Lord. And because she was ablaze for God, she had been transformed for victory. She wasn't big in the physical. She was big in the spirit. And as we were there preaching and praising, suddenly a madman entered the room. He had a knife. He was looking fierce. He was coming into the room and shouting and waving the knife. Hey! Hey! Hey! Hey! When the madman entered the room with a knife, everybody began to scatter. We were all running and shouting, "Hey, Yehovah, Yehovah! Hey!" People were shrieking and running. People were falling over chairs. But one person didn't move. Little Grandma Dorothy Baugh. Hey! The smallest one amongst us, the weakest one amongst us, stood there, and she put up her hand and said, "Detente, en el nombre de Cristo Jesús," which in Spanish means stop in the name of Jesus Christ. Just put out your hand and say, "Detente, en el nombre de Cristo Jesús." You are speaking Spanish today. Hey! Now, wow. You are amazing people. The madman kept coming. The knife was brandished. He was looking wild in his eyes. He was shouting and saying things. Everybody was running. Dorothy Baugh said, "Detente en el nombre de Cristo Jesús." The madman kept coming. We wondered what would happen. Will he get Dorothy? Will he kill her? She said the third time, "Detente en el nombre de Cristo Jesús." Suddenly, the power of God hit the madman. His eyes got wide. The knife fell from his hand, and he went running out of the building. Hey! "Detente en el nombre de Cristo Jesús." Stop in the name of Jesus Christ. When Dorothy Baugh got ablaze with the Spirit, she was transformed for victory. She stood her ground because God had changed her. And I came to declare over you today that if you will become ablaze for God, you will be transformed for victory. The power of the Holy Spirit is upon you. God's great power is upon you. You will defeat the enemy. You will drive him from your community. You will drive him from your village, from your city, from your nation. You will come and stand in the name of Jesus, and victory will be yours. If you believe it, shout amen. For no matter who you are, you may be weak in the flesh. You may be a grandma who's missing teeth with weak hair. You may be small or short. You may be unknown or unrecognized or unappreciated. But when you're set ablaze by the power of God, the power of the Holy Spirit will transform you for victory. Somebody shout victory. Somebody shout victory. Somebody shout victory. That's the message I have for you on this final day of our conference. You are marching out of this place in. You are marching back to your home in. You've been set ablaze so you can be transformed for. Somebody shout victory. And bow your head with me. Father, we thank you that you take the weak among us and make us strong so that the glory will go only to you. I thank you that in this house there are people the family has rejected, the world has unrecognized, but you have come to place your hand upon us. You have called us, you've set us ablaze, and you are transforming us for victory. So come and have your way in us today. We loose the Spirit of the living God to move in our midst, to come and transform us for victory, that we will win and conquer and go forth in your name. We thank you and bless you that our nation and our generation is changed by the power of the Holy Spirit, and we claim it now. We submit to you. I tell you, Satan, I speak directly to you, demon powers, every principality, every ruler of wickedness in high places, over East Legon, over Ayahuasca West, over Greater Accra, over Ghana. I stand in the name of Jesus and I bind you. I command you to be silent. I command you to flee. I declare your power is broken. I come to you in the name of the Lord Jesus Christ, and you must bow. Your tongue must confess Jesus is Lord to the glory of God the Father. And I plead the blood of Jesus over our hearts today. Let your kingdom come. Let your will be done. Let your name be glorified. Let us be transformed for victory. In Jesus' name. And everybody said amen. Amen. Come on. Put your faith together with mine. Put your hand on your chest and pray out loud. Lord Jesus, speak to my heart. Change my life. Manifest your glory in me. In Jesus' name, amen and amen. God bless you. You may be seated. Well, good morning, everybody. Welcome once again to Ablaze. Today is the final day of Ablaze Conference, and I know that God has done a lot in our work. We're gathered here together because we love the Lord. We've been called for his purpose, and we are chosen by God to be ablaze. If you believe it, say amen. Amen. And I believe that what God has done is going to make an eternal impact in our nation, in our community, and in this generation. If you believe it, say amen. Amen. We've had a great week, but I'm even more excited about the future that is at hand. We have a great future at hand. The best is yet to come. Tell your neighbor, the best is yet to come. God is going to use you. God is going to continue to anoint you. The anointing is going to get stronger and stronger. He's going to empower you so that you can change the world and make an impact in this generation. As we practice the truth we've received, as we passionately pursue Jesus, we will become ablaze and we will be transformed so that we can transform our world. That's the encouraging promise we have in a scripture today from Hebrews 10:36. This scripture is on your notes. It's on the screen. But I believe God's word has the most power when it's in our hearts and on our lips. So I want everybody to read it out loud together with me. Are you ready? Read it like you are a radio preacher. Amen. The one who loves God the most will read it the loudest. Are you ready? Sister, tight your wrapper. Brother, tight your belt. Here we go. 3, 2, 1, go. You need to persevere so that when you have done the will of God, you will receive what he has promised. Tell your neighbor you need to persevere. May the Lord bless the reading of his word to your heart today in Jesus' name. And everybody said, amen. Consider the powerful truths inside this passage. First, there is a promise. You will receive. Everybody say, I will receive. See, God has given us a glorious promise. Maybe you don't know how you're going to make it home. Maybe you don't know what will await you, but you have a promise. You will receive everything God has promised you, everything God has declared for you. You will receive it. And then there is a pattern. The pattern shows us how to receive the promise. Do the will of God. Tell your neighbor, do the will of God. Tell your other neighbor, he's talking about you. The promise comes, but the promise of God is often conditional. We are partners with God in the release of his miracle power. And many of us are claiming the promise, but we fail to follow the pattern. The Bible says, do the will of God and you will receive. And then there's a proclamation, persevere. Somebody shout, persevere. And when we persevere, we are guaranteed to gain the promise. So don't give up, but don't back down. Continue to persevere. But this is the problem for many of us today, if we're honest. I don't know about you, but many of us are passing through times when we feel like giving up. At some point in your ministry, you might feel like giving up. There have been times when I was planning my resignation letter. Hey. Yes. There have been times since I started this church 18 years ago. I said, that's it. I'm done. I'm resigning tomorrow. I will tell the deacons. I will tell the pastors. I'm buying my ticket. I'm going back to Nigeria or going to Kenya or going somewhere else. And sometimes we feel discouraged. And the challenge is, if we want the promise, we must follow the pattern, but we have to persevere. And often we get stuck in the battle as raging. As the battle is around us, we get stuck and we begin to feel we're not making progress and we get worn out. So let me help you discover today the truth that will give you the courage and the pattern that you can continue to persevere so you will receive the promise. We're going to look at the famous Battle of Jericho and our great hero Joshua in Joshua chapter 6. Let me read the beginning of the story. Now the gates of Jericho were securely barred because of the Israelites. No one went out and no one came in. Then the Lord said to Joshua, see, everybody say see. See, I have delivered Jericho into your hands, along with its king and its fighting men. March around the city once with all the armed men. Do this for 6 days. Have 7 priests carry trumpets of ram's horn in front of the ark. On the 7th day, march around the city 7 times with the priests blowing the trumpets. And when you hear them sound a long blast on the trumpets, have the whole army give a loud. Hey. Give a loud. Give a loud. Then the wall of the city will collapse and the army will go up, everyone straight in. May the Lord bless the reading of his word to your heart in Jesus' name. And everybody said amen. Amen. You know the story very well. God had brought the children of Israel into the promised land, but their first challenge in the promised land was the giant city of Jericho. The gates were securely shut. The wall was very tall, and it seemed as if God's promise could never come to pass. And where you are right now, God sent you. You had a vision. You had a dream. God put you in that place, and you've entered in with excitement, and suddenly the first thing you find is a giant wall and a locked gate, and you begin to wonder, hey, what did they do me? Hey. But we all know what happened. Joshua and the children of Israel obeyed God. They followed the pattern. They continued to lay hold on the promise. And after their final march, when they gave a shout of victory, the walls came down. They rushed in and overcame, and they were triumphant in their purpose and destiny. So today, let me give you 3 steps for you to be transformed for victory. And here's your first step. See, everybody say see. See past your problem to his promise. Listen again to Joshua 6, 1 and 2. Now the gates of Jericho were securely barred because of the Israelites. No one went out and no one came in. Then the Lord said to Joshua, everybody say it together. See, everybody say it together. See, see, I have delivered Jericho into your hands. Think about this for a moment. How did God expect Joshua to see anything? The wall was mighty and tall. You couldn't see over it. The bars of the gates were securely fastened. There was nothing you could see. The only thing you could see was a locked gate and a high wall. Yet in verse 2, God says, see. What did he expect Joshua to see? Ask your neighbor, what could he see? He couldn't see anything. He couldn't see inside. He couldn't see where they were going. He couldn't see the gold and silver inside. He couldn't see the warriors. He couldn't see the victory. He couldn't see anything. But God gave him the command to see. And then he gave Joshua a promise. See, I have delivered Jericho
3: into your hands along with his king and his fighting men. So here's the truth you need to pack up and take home with you. God's promise is connected to what you see. And God was not telling Joshua to see with his physical eyes. He couldn't see anything. Oh, and God is not asking you what you can see. Oh, I see a big check. Someone put it in the offering. I see people rushing to my church. God is not asking you to look what you see in the natural. You may not see anything with your natural eye. But when you see in the spiritual realm, you see the vision of God. You see the promise of God. And you can see what victory looks like. So here's what you need to remember today. God has seen the end, and he knows that you will prevail when you persevere. There's no doubt. The outcome is not in doubt. The outcome is not in jeopardy. Your victory, your success, your destiny is assured if only you persevere. That's why he said to them, I have delivered them into your hands. Before the first battle cry came forth, before the first arrow was sent, before the first sword was thrust, God prophesied, I have already delivered them, because God speaks in the past tense about battles you haven't even fought yet. There are battles coming up. One day, someone in your church may betray you and break away. One day, finance may get low when you're in a building project. One day, you may be struggling to know which direction to take and you're facing a battle. But God speaks in the past tense and says, your battles are defeated. Your enemy is defeated. Your past is behind you. God speaks in the past tense about the battles that you are laying ahead of you, because God knows the end from the beginning, and he knows your past, your present, and your future, and he declares victory. Somebody shout victory. That's why you must follow God by looking in his world at faith. For 2 Corinthians 5:7 says, we live by faith, not by sight. When God says see, he's not talking about the natural eyes. He's talking about seeing by faith. Turn your notes over to get together with me today and understand that Joshua and the people of Israel had never fought a battle in the promised land. They had never seen this type of wall before. They've been wandering in the wilderness for 40 years. They didn't see anything in the natural realm, but they came and saw in the spirit, and they heard the promise of God, and they were able to persevere and prevail because they saw by faith. And when you cannot see where you're going, when you don't know the next step, when you don't know the way forward, you can follow in faith, for there is certainty in God. And let me tell you today, for those of you who are a bit uncertain, I don't know what decision to take. I don't know what woman to marry. I don't know what church to plant. I don't know what land to buy. I don't know who to appoint as my associate. If there is no uncertainty in your life, then you're not walking by faith. Because if you only walk by what you see in the natural eyes, you don't need faith. But when you don't know for certain the way to go, you are dependent upon the God who will speak to you, and you walk by faith. God is taking all of us to a place we have never been before. God is taking me to pastor a church that is bigger than any church I have ever pastored. God is taking you to minister to more people than you've ever ministered to before. God is taking all of us to a place we haven't been. We don't know. We can't see in the natural. We have never experienced the explosion of God's power and the explosion of God's power and fire upon our lives. You have not experienced everything God wants to do for you. You may have healed the sick, but God is bringing sick people to you that you've never healed before, and you will heal them by the name of Jesus. You may have cast out a devil, but God is bringing demon-possessed, legionnaire people, and you will cast them out in the name of Jesus. You're going where you've never been before, and you cannot comprehend the way right now, but you can trust in God and see with the eyes of faith. Because if you don't see with the eyes of faith, you will miss opportunities God has set before you. That's the lesson we can learn from a man named Ronald Wayne. You may never have heard of this American man named Ronald Wayne. Have you heard of him? But he was the co-founder of Apple. Apple. If you have an iPhone, anybody have an iPhone? That's made by Apple. You have an iPad? That's made by Apple. You have a Mac Mini? That's made by Apple. The great technology company, Apple. Everybody say Apple. And Ronald Wayne was one of the co-founders. You say, wait, Reverend, I thought it was Steve Jobs. It was three men who founded Apple. Steve Jobs, Steve Wozniak, and Ronald Wayne. His name and signature are on the incorporating documents that are still in U.S. today for Apple to be made as a company. He owned 10% of the company. But the reason you have never heard his name is because at the early stage of Apple, when the company was just setting out and Steve Jobs was talking about inventing iPhone and iPad and iThis and iThat, Ronald Wayne became worried. He had never seen this type of technology. There was no mobile phone like this. There was no internet like this. There was no WhatsApp and Facebook. And he began to be nervous. He said, this thing, I've never seen it before. Let me get out and take the little money I can and go, because this thing, I don't know where it's headed. So he sold his 10% of Apple for $800.
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3: He couldn't see. But Steve Jobs and Steve Wozniak kept working. They kept building. And suddenly they got a breakthrough. They got this technology. They got this chip. They got this SIM. They got this. They got that. And the company started to grow. If Ronald Wayne had kept his 10% stake in Apple and sold it today, it would be worth $800 million. Nobis Martino. He sold his stock for $800 and today it's worth $44 billion, $800 million. That's why your promise is connected to what you see. If you can see it by faith, you will pursue it. But if you don't see it, you won't put in the effort to persevere. But if you can see it by faith, you will persevere. You will continue to press in. And I open your eyes today that you see the mighty power of God. I open your eyes in the spirit for a revelation of revival in your community. I open your eyes today by the power of God that you will see what God is doing. The sick are healed. The dead are raised. The demon-possessed are delivered. Souls are saved. Bondages are broken. Your church is growing. If you see it by faith, you will have the courage to pursue it. If you believe it, say amen. Amen. That's why Hebrews 11:1 says, faith is being sure of what we hope for. It is being sure of what we do not see. So here's the truth you need to pack up and take home with you. If you're going to progress to a place you've never been before, you have to do what you've never done before. Tell your neighbor he's talking about you. That's the lesson we learned from Abraham. God called Abraham to leave his homeland. He said, go to a distant land called Canaan. Abraham said, what? There was no Google map. There was no internet. There was no dictionary or encyclopedia. No library he could go and say, show me a map of Canaan. God said, go to a land you've never been to, you've never heard of. Go to Canaan. Abraham said, what? He couldn't see, but he saw by faith. And he obeyed God and got up and left with his family. And listen to what the Bible says about him. It was by faith that Abraham obeyed God when God called him to leave home and go to another land that God would give him as his inheritance. He went without knowing where he was going. I'm speaking to somebody today. You're in the middle of a decision. You don't know where you're going. You don't know where it will end up. But if you will listen to God and obey him, you will know the next step and the next step and the next step. I release divine revelation and understanding to you today that as you walk by faith and obey God, you will know the step to take and God will lead you. I declare breakthroughs over your life and ministry as you continue to obey God and walk in his way. Somebody shout victory.
4: Victory.
3: For you see, the same thing that happened to Abraham is true for us. 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For when you walk by faith, you are guaranteed a greater reward, a greater ministry, a greater breakthrough, a greater destiny than you ever dreamed of. That's why Ephesians 3:20 says, God is able to do far more. Somebody say, far more. You didn't do it well. Say, far more. God is able to do far more. 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
3: Far more. Be brave. Peace. Far more than we could ask or imagine. He does everything by his power that is working in us. God is going to do more in your life. God is going to do more in your life. God is going to do more in your life. God is going to do more in your life. God is going to do more in your ministry than you can ask or imagine or think. In less than 1 year, I'm celebrating 50 years in full-time ministry. What? Hey. January 2027, I'm marking 50 years in ministry. I have seen a lot. I've seen blind eyes opened. I've seen deaf ears healed. I've seen the dead raised to life. I've seen tens of thousands of people come to Christ. I've seen pastors trained and orphans rescued. I've seen churches built. I've seen a lot. But I have not seen it all. There is far. Bye bye, oh. Bye bye, oh. Come on, come on. Somebody give the Lord some praise. Come on and jump. Come on and shout.

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0: 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Somebody worship. 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Hey!
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0: 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It is not as you. You are a record breaker. 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
1: 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He is heavily graced of God with both the prophetic and apostolic mantles, followed by many incredible testimonies of healings, deliverances, miracle babies, and major breakthroughs. His accurate prophecies, both personal and national, are fulfilled at an amazing rate. He has major national and international fulfilled prophecies to his credit, including Ghana and the USA. Apostle Ama is a pharmacist by profession and an apostle by calling. He is married to his college sweetheart and colleague pharmacist called Barbara, also an anointed and ordained preacher of the gospel. They co-pastor a fast-growing church in Woodbridge, Virginia, USA. He has a passion for prayer, the word, holiness, integrity, and soul winning.

0: Hallelujah. Hallelujah. But the Bible says this. Let's read. But he was wounded for our transgressions. He was bruised for our iniquities. The chastisement of our peace was upon him. And with his stripes we are healed. People of God, this is too loaded. I'll just touch on the last line, as you know. But many times people do understand this particular line, so I want to explain that the Bible says the chastisement of our peace. When your peace is being chastised, it means that you are not being given a chance to have peace of mind. So your peace is being chastised. Your peace is being taken away, or your peace is under assault. So the assault of your peace leads to you not having peace. Say me amen. But the Bible said the chastisement of our peace was upon him. It means that whilst the pain and the sufferings and the weepings, hallelujah, and when the flesh of his body was coming out and blood was oozing out, and the Roman soldiers were so cruel and were just beating him, than an armed robber should be beating. But whilst he was carrying this load, he was carrying your peace. Now, what will cause others to commit suicide when you go to bed and you are even troubled and you pray? A sweet breeze will come upon you and you will sleep like a baby. For he giveth his beloved sleep. God will cause you to sleep in the middle of a storm. In the name of Jesus, that when things are very tough, you will still sleep. So the chastisement of your peace was upon him. He emptied himself so that you shall be full. I say he emptied himself so that you shall be full today. He emptied himself so you shall be full today. Let me say something to you that's very important. You know, when a man suffers, go to work twice a week. A day, earns money, puts the money into all kinds of money markets, earns a lot of interest, buys properties for his children, wills it in their name, and when they receive it, and the man dies and goes away, the children misuse it. Some of them sell it and mishandle it. So it means that the man emptied himself so that they will be full, but they are also empty. He makes the sacrifice of emptying oneself almost looking like useless. Somebody say amen. And this is the same story with the house of God today. And that's the reason why you must be going to Bible study. That's the reason why you must learn the word of God, because we can't just be doing kabe, kabe. You know, I love prayer. When I want to pray with you right now, maybe some of you run away. Somebody say me, amen. When I used to be in tech, when I get home and it's all night, they say if it's the one leading today, we are in trouble. Hey, Baba, Rab. Not today what we do. When I call one prayer topic, it's 1 hour. When I call the prayer topic and I finish, from the time the prayer topic is given until the time I come back again to give another prayer topic, 1 hour. That's when God teaches your hand to war and your fingers to fight. That's when you begin to understand the runabouts in the spirit and the junctions and the intersections in the spirit. That's when angels begin to speak to you, because you are in prayer in intensity for a whole hour. And that's not the entire prayer. That's prayer topic one. Yeah, so those days, the all night is from 10 p.m. till about 4-5 a.m. And so when I take over, the least time I will spend on the stage is 3 hours. And the three hours, that is without the word I'll preach before the prayer starts. The prayer topics I give are only three. And each one is 1 hour long. Marahasa, Libraniha, Akutaha, Abereha, Abayaha, Abuaha, Alehaniha, Abahaha. Because at that time, even your jaws will know that you are praying. Libahando se, Leketu Zahalia. Yeah, in America, you haven't given us a chance to. This place is tough. Hallelujah. Whenever I go home, I have a story to tell. Hallelujah. Hallelujah. Hallelujah. But I pray that this sacrifice and this pain shall not go without a reward. But my interest is in the last part. And that's the reason why in the midst of the worship right now, I'm expecting God to heal. Listen to me. If you came here and you have pain in your body, that pain in your body is in trouble. Because I come in the name of Yeshua HaMashiach. Are you hearing me? I'm teaching God's word because we are opening the program. We are opening the services. Hallelujah. And so I'm teaching to break grounds. Let's go. And the Bible says, and with his stripes, and with his stripes, and with his stripes, and with his stripes, and with his stripes, and with his stripes. Today I release the stripes of Jesus against any pain in your body. The ones you know and the ones you don't know. The ones the doctors have diagnosed and the ones they have not diagnosed. Any cyst, any form of lump. Mazunda Ariekotori Azaya Bakuta Lende Hesakata. The beatings of Jesus cannot go in vain. Are you hearing me? The suffering, the removal of the flesh out of his body cannot go in vain. He emptied himself that somebody can become full of healing. Mehendosa lihalusa lehesakuta lebehasa. From emptiness into fullness, from emptiness to fullness, in the mighty name of Jesus Christ. That in Jesus, who is the one receiving it? Who is the one receiving it? Who is the one receiving it? Who is the one receiving it? Who is the one receiving it? Who is the one receiving it? Who is the one receiving it in the name of Jesus? You know, you've seen some healings that have taken place in this church. Let me tell you something so you get it. I said, Lord, wave your hands if you can still see me. How many are enjoying the message? How many are enjoying the one? I said to myself as a young man that if this thing that I've been reading in the Bible, if I don't see it happen to me, like me lay my hands on someone and the person gets healed, I won't preach it. Are you hearing me? I won't preach it. You know why? You know why? I will not preach it because how do I verify the thing is true? But today I can tell you, after working with God for so long, that by his stripes, Mahandasa, I said by his stripes, I said by his stripes, I said by his stripes, I said by his stripes, we are healed. Today may sicknesses run out of this room. No, I don't think you heard me. May sicknesses run out of this room, run out of this place, run out of this place, run out of this room, run out of this house, run out of bodies, run out of organs, from the kidneys to the liver to the heart, in the name of Jesus. Whatever is hiding anywhere, in the mighty name of Jesus, may it bow to the matchless name of Jesus Christ. I declare now, let the stripes be activated. Lelezizi reketeze izakuta lahazaya likandaza lahakuta. As I pray now, as I pray now, as I declare now, may the healing take place.
1: Yes, Lord.
0: In the name of Jesus. It is not something that you are wishing happen. I know that his word is true. I know that he was emptied. Let me ask you a question before. What do you think Jesus emptied himself with for us to get healing? He was emptied of dignity. Beaten like a thief. Then he was emptied of just comfort. Comfort. Can you imagine when a whip is coming on your body? Rahab. I have seen thieves being beaten before. And I wonder how they're able to tolerate the slaps. Sometimes some people, you see, they're macho like this. And they're looking for the person. They will give the, we don't call it a slap. We call it a dirty slap. And I've not been beaten like that before. But I understand that when it hits you, there's a ringing that takes place in your ears. But guess what? Jesus endured all this. So that what we say at the name of Jesus, in this service tonight, at the anniversary of his suffering, that when we say Jesus, new kind can be healed. That somebody in this house can receive dimensions of the healings of God, and the person can walk free and say the pain was here, but it is no longer there. He lost something, so you will gain something. Something was taken away from him. He was empty. So you can be full of healing. Tonight is your night. Tonight is your night. Somebody say amen.
1: Amen.
0: Some juicy part is yet to come, but I can't go there anymore. Stand to your feet now. Hala subrehesa. Leke tolohosa. Lasanda hasa. Liba hakote. Yes, just lift up your hands and worship. And close your eyes so that nobody will see. You will not see anybody.

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On the 31st night of doing the crossing over, Daddy gave a word of prophecy that he seemed me having some headaches, and that when I do have that headache, I should call him because it's an attack from the enemy. So when I went to work on Wednesday, I had severe headaches.

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I drink some and then wash my face with some. And as we prayed together, he prayed upon my life. God did wonders in my life. 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

of God's healing upon my life through his servant Apostle Daniel, that God really manifested upon my life and healed me from the headaches that I was having without me even taking Tylenol or Excedrin or whatever pain medications that I was supposed to take.

0: greater depths of anointing upon his life, and so that we will come here and receive more abundantly of God's blessings. Amen.
1: What a beautiful time we just had with the Word of God, delivered with clarity to bring inspiration and strength to you. I believe that you have been blessed. And at this time, I want to go beyond just the delivery of the word into praying for you to see the manifestation of what was prayed for. Jesus is the same yesterday, today, and forevermore. Now, wherever you are, I want you to put your hand on your heart as I pray for you. And if you are sick, any part of your body, put your hand at the place where you hurt. And as I pray for you, the power of God will pay you a visit and break that yoke and set you free. Now, shall we pray? Heavenly Father, I pray that everyone at the sound of my voice, whatever their problem is, the Bible says that I'm the God of all flesh. Is there anything too hard for me to do? Your hand be extended into every home where this broadcast is being seen. I pray in the name of Jesus, let the yokes break, let the chains be destroyed, and let it be said that a testimony has broken out, a miracle has broken out in the life of somebody. Receive grace, power, and anointing in Jesus' name. Say me amen. Now you are here, you want to accept Jesus as your Lord and personal Savior and begin a journey with him that will be life transforming, that will make life more fulfilling, and grant you by the grace of God a space in eternity with God. So you want to accept Jesus, bow down your head and let's pray. Remember, the Bible says that if you believe in your heart and confess with your mouth, salvation shall be yours. I want you to bow down and pray this prayer with me, and I'll direct you what to do next. Pray with me. Say after me, say, Lord Jesus, thank you for your word that has come unto me. I believe in my heart that that indeed you died, and on the third day you resurrected. I confess with my mouth that you are Lord. Jesus, come into my heart and be the governor of my life. Bless me, Lord. Receive me into your kingdom in Jesus' name. Somebody say, if you pray this prayer, it is time to get baptized in the name of Jesus according to Acts 2:38. And it is time to connect yourself to a Bible-believing church and start fellowship. Read the scriptures, the book of John, and do your quiet time, and everything will begin to connect together. May God bless you. Until next week, when I see you again on Encounter with Fire, the Lord be with you, and the Lord cause signs and wonders to take place in your life in the mighty name of Jesus, and somebody shall say me amen. See you next week. God bless you.
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Yes, we sing about the goodness of the Lord, the holiness of the Lord. For he's the I am that I am, the ancient of days, the one who was, who is, and is to come. 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Good afternoon. 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And it's Church Extra with your humble hostess, Uji Precious. Come your way every Sunday from 1 to 3 p.m. Dishing out nothing but amazing gospel tunes right here on your Super Dial. We do it like no one does it. Yesterday, I've got an amazing personality right here in the studios with me, and he goes by the name Corby Sound. I told myself I'll play favorites of Corby Sound by myself, and right here you get to hear just amazing stuff from the man Corby Sound. Recent times in his latest interviews elsewhere, he's mentioned a few stuff that I think I'd want us to have conversations about. And that is part of the reasons why Corby Sound is here today. And in no time, I'll have a beautiful conversation with him. But in the meantime, let's enjoy this very beautiful song. And the song title is Okasa by Emmanuel Jenfi. Stick and stay, don't touch that dial. Check, check, share, SOG Precious. Let's go.

Most definitely, we know what our God can do. I am that I am, the Ancient of Days, the one who was, who is, and is to come. Can we delve straight into the camp of Kobe Psalm? This is one of his amazing features that I think that everyone has to hear. Song title is GN2, Kobe Psalm featuring Ife Grace. Kindly stick and stay and enjoy. I'll be right back.

0: Ladies and gentlemen, gentlemen, gentlemen, gentlemen, gentlemen, gentlemen, gentlemen, gentlemen. Hey. Introducing. The man himself is in the building, and I trust you're enjoying this one. Song title, GN2. The song featuring Effie Grace. Let me go back. You know, with this song, we can't talk about, but I love this song too much. Hey, you are a bad boy.
1: I learn from you bad boys.
0: Bro, Charlie, how are you doing?
1: I'm good, oh.
0: Good afternoon
1: to your listeners too.
0: Yeah, to everyone doing the listening, Charlie. Good afternoon to you. And I mean, thank you all for listening to us today. I have the man himself, I mean, the slickiest. Yeah.
1: Where Slicky means? Where Slicky means?
0: Slicky promotion. Bro, Charlie, how's it going? How's church? How's everything?
1: Everything is fine, actually. Glory to God. Glory to God.
0: Yeah. I'm happy to have you here today.
1: I'm happy to be here. Not too happy, but I'm
0: Woo!
1: It's all good, man.
0: It's fine. I think they've actually qualified to the next AU, so
1: yeah.
0: I'm just praying we meet them somewhere. Funny, show them their smoothness.
1: Funny level. Enough, I was asked in Tigana, ni Norway, she are over 41.
0: Of course, it should be Ghana, bro.
1: Yes. Yeah,
0: even not for anything, I'm married to like a beautiful Ghanaian girl.
1: Yeah, my wife, will we support Norway.
0: I'm fine. All right, so guys, I'm having a conversation with, should I call you an urban gospel artist or Afro gospel? What exactly do you identify as?
1: Me, gospel. Gospel. Me, na gospel. I'm actually, if you want to specify it, yeah. I'm an urban gospel artist.
0: Mm.
1: Yeah, because sometimes I do Afro, sometimes I do hip hop.
0: Yeah.
1: So to sum it up, I'm an urban gospel artist. But and then like on a broader scale, meaning I gospel.
0: But are you tilting totally to love songs? It's no. Like after you got married, everything about Kobe Sam is love. I mean,
1: I think life is about seasons.
0: Mm.
1: Life is about seasons.
0: Yeah.
1: And when the Bible also says that what you are going through mm-hmm. is not new, that other people are also going through it.
0: There's nothing new under the sun, actually.
1: Yeah, so if I'm in this particular season, there are also Christians who are also in a season like this. So actually creating love songs for them to also enjoy in this particular season is very strategic by God. First,
0: I'll come to other parts of the conversation. Mm. But what exactly did it take you to have your wife record a song with you?
1: It was very casual. We didn't plan to release the song.
0: Mm.
1: That was the conversation we initially had.
0: Okay,
1: that we were going to just record the song and just keep it because I know she sings. Okay. So we recorded the song and Charlie, She was actually like, you told me you were not going to release the song then. But the way everything came up, I think she was happy about it.
0: In recent times, there's a song that everybody's talking about. I mean, No Man Dare.
1: Mm-hmm.
0: No Man Dare. No man dare.
1: Mm-hmm.
0: Whatever God put together,
1: let no man dare put
0: no man under. For dare put us under. Mm-hmm. I mean, what exactly brought you to a point where you thought it was that, apart from the seasons that you mentioned, what exactly brought you to that point that you thought it was that people would have to hop onto a song like this? Especially because you guys make songs for needs. Mm-hmm. I mean, so that when someone is going through trial, they can go and listen to GN. So when they are happy, oh, nyami, nyamawa, you have songs virtually for every season in a man's life, which I think we should applaud you for. What exactly informed this very one?
1: So actually asking this question brings my mind back to when I initially wrote the song, because I wrote the song 2014. That was when I actually got the cross for No Man Day.
0: Are you serious?
1: Yeah.
0: No Man Day.
1: Yeah.
0: But around that time, now.
1: Now are you in?
0: You were doing Sujao.
1: Yeah. So I think God prepares song. He prepares songs for seasons, and sometimes we just have to wait for the right time to actually release these songs.
0: Exactly.
1: I had the chorus.
0: Okay.
1: So that tweak is No Man Day was supposed to release No Man Day last 2 years.
0: Why?
1: Initially.
0: Were you planning to get married like last 2 years or something?
1: So last 2 years, P.O. Godson was about getting married.
0: Oh, P.O.
1: And he reached out that he wanted us to create a song.
0: Okay.
1: So I created the song in a drill version.
0: Okay.
1: But because you know how marriage preparations are.
0: Yeah.
1: So he couldn't find time to record.
0: So initially he had to hop on it.
1: Yeah.
0: With you.
1: With me.
0: Oh, wow.
1: So that was the initial plan.
0: Okay.
1: Then, I think we were in the car driving. I even played the drill version to you, if you remember.
0: Yeah,
1: and you were like, oh, for a wedding song, you feel it should be an afro.
0: Yeah.
1: And I was like, okay, then let me try reproduce everything to make it more wedding.
0: Yeah, vibe. You should have that wedding energy.
1: Suits like a wedding vibe, So we remade the production, re-recorded the whole, rewrote the verses.
0: Wow.
1: Yeah, and we came up with No Man Day. And actually, when I was actually writing the verses, one of my prayers was that the song will be able to open hearts, first off, open hearts to love. Open hearts to love. And also for every struggling relationship, this song will be able to mend all those struggling relationships.
0: And the beautiful part is how you jumped to it on your wedding day. I mean, on the engagement day. Mm-hmm, of course, wedding party.
1: Yeah.
0: And we're all there. Mm-hmm. It was an amazing one. Everybody, you could see elderly women singing. You know, weddings are happy moments and all that. You could see people just hopping on it. But probably someone may be asking, what is that song people are talking about? I know you have heard the song. You have heard it from probably a media airplay, online, digital stores, playlisting and all that. Let me play it for you. Let me do you the honors and play you the song that we are talking about. Song title is No Man Dare. No Man Dare by Kobe the Sound. I don't go bad. Oh. If you call you like Mr. Kobe, are you having all right? It never come your mind.
1: As you marry them, call you Mr. Pressure.
0: Yeah, that where they go.
1: I don't know. If like I know, like I gonna tag you like that. I'm sorry.
0: Guys, on the who note, let's go. Let's put it the right way. Let's go.

0: Anyway, you guys know I don't play full songs right here on this show. Go stream them. I said, by this time, the song is a bill. I said, and then that guy is a presenter. No, no, no, guys, I'm sorry, but I think you guys would have to go stream it. I mean, this is a very beautiful. I'll still play it again. I mean, I'm generous like that. But you sounded Nigerian at a point. Is it deliberate?
1: It wasn't deliberate.
0: I saw that saying.
2: It wasn't deliberate. Sometimes, yeah, when I'm writing, during my writing process, I think what I think first is about the song, how the song will sound. Sorry, maybe someone might say you're losing identity, but music is broad now, and I'm thinking about how it will sound. Just imagine if you are seeing what God joined together. Let no man de put a sendai. So just to get that tone, that like I had to delve.
0: It's not that you want to sound Nigerian,
2: no.
0: So that you penetrate the Nigerian market.
2: No. It's just to make the music sound the way I want it to sound.
0: Yeah. Mm-hmm. But let's talk about marriage,
2: mm-hmm.
0: especially because the song has that direction.
2: Mm-hmm.
0: What is it about marriage that you think that young people would have to focus on? I mean, we are not here to advise anyone. We are not here to put it to people that they should get married or whatever it is. But the song is more like a start to the journey.
2: Mm-hmm.
0: Like when people are dancing in for their engagements, mm-hmm. dancing in for their weddings, this is a song that we are mm-hmm. recommending that mm-hmm. people have on.
2: Mm-hmm.
0: Now, young people,
2: mm-hmm.
0: what is it in marriage that you think they should actually hop on?
2: So first off, I think it being the purpose of God is very integral. And if we start denouncing it, then it means we are veering away from the purpose of God.
0: Yeah.
2: So if we want to stay in line with purpose by God to get married and reprocreate and fill the earth, I think that is the main reason as Christians we should hop on. And it is also enough reason to stay in the marriage.
0: It is enough reason to actually stay. Mm-hmm. But for this period of time that you've been out of the market, do you think you regret not doing it earlier?
2: As in not doing the song earlier?
0: No, like actually not getting married like very early.
2: Oh, no. I met the perfect person, the perfect time.
0: If your wife will listen,
2: I just believe everything has its own time.
0: Mm.
2: Yeah, mm. Everything has its own time. Sometimes you Charlie. Answer now. Say me dema or na me dema. Me can be bi ambi chancho.
0: No man dare.
2: No man should dare.
0: Guys, let's listen to this one again by Coffee Sauce. Stick and stay enjoy. I'll be right back.

0: in Ghana, we go talk to Ekwe, some Western again. We say, Charlie, church, we can catch like this. It only catches like that on Church Extra right now on Star 103.5. Because I'm with the man himself. I call him the man, them. He goes by name Kobe. So I can go on all online platforms, go stream his songs. He's got a song for everyone. He's the Gen Z Justin Bieber, you understand? I love a Stormzy. But see, you posted something on your socials in recent times. I mean, 2 days ago, I'm there. I'm on your socials. Just like a prophet would say, I'm there. I'm in your room right now. Let me prophesy. You actually posted that. I didn't see this coming. When I wasn't married, every day, I mean, like, people would say every day that you aren't married, so you don't understand. Now, after you got married, since you got married, okay, after I got married, people now have changed the phrase. And now they say, since you got married, then they add what they want to add. I think I've also said something like that, right?
1: Oh, yeah.
0: I spoke about your social media presence and all that. Yeah. Why? What do you people want from me in this world? Should I go back to my father's home or what? And you tag Mr. Kofi Dokko, Scott Evans, and his people. Bro, what exactly are they telling you?
2: I just can't understand CB human nature, yeah? I watched, it was a comedy movie, a Nigerian comedy movie where... Was it Mr. Ibu or some and his son?
0: Mm-hmm.
2: Then they were on a bicycle.
0: Mm.
2: Then Mr. Ibu made the son ride the bicycle. Mm. And they were going. And someone met them and was like, ah, boy, you don't respect Crow. Why are you riding the bicycle and your father is trekking? Then they switched. The father started riding the bicycle, the son trekked. Then someone was like, ah. Man, you are very heartless. Who? Why? Why are you on the bicycle and your son is trekking?
0: Yeah.
2: Then they both decided to hop on the bicycle. Someone met them and was like, ah, you people are very heartless. Who? What are you doing to the bicycle? You want to spoil the bicycle?
0: Yeah.
2: Then they all decided to calm down and just push the bicycle. Then someone was like, do you people have sense? You have a bicycle and you are trekking.
0: Still trekking.
2: So why not? I just can't understand. See, it be human nature. Whatever you do, whatever stage you are in, people will talk. People must talk.
0: Okay,
2: it's a must. You know what I say? Ntie Charlie. I say me for Joe Metal.
0: No matter what comes your way, I mean, everybody. But do you have like projects that you are looking forward to this year? I mean,
2: yeah,
0: it's been a while we saw a Kobe Sam concert. I mean,
2: true, it's really been a while.
0: Back in the day, Make my feel.
2: I miss it.
0: Edmok, gig, Charlie. Solid one. What are we expecting from your camp?
2: So I've been procrastinating my second album for a while. Hopefully next year I'll release that, but I'll release some I'll release some singles of the album before the year ends. Hey Charlie, I drop if you Hey, you see how mean you guys can be on artists.
0: No. The EP, you see, one thing that people realized from your EP was that they thought it was an icing on the cake for
2: my
0: the
2: project,
0: wedding.
2: My wedding, okay.
0: Uh-huh. So they didn't treat it as though said it was like the It's More where okay, we were doing
2: food. I understand.
0: Yeah.
2: I understand.
0: Yeah.
2: I forfeit.
0: I'm talking for the masses.
2: I understand.
0: I understand. So now you are letting us know that the EP is actually a project that you are looking forward for people to be hopping on, actually.
2: Yeah, why not?
0: It's not just love.
2: Love. Because when Moses Bliss dropped his his song,
0: everybody was using it.
2: So, though it was for his wife, Charlie.
0: Officially, we are making No Man There like the wedding or engagement entrance song for Ghanaian weddings.
2: Mm-hmm. Mm-hmm. Officially.
0: Media. Small
2: time. And I'm very happy about it. Last 2 weeks, a cousin got married, and voluntarily.
0: The entire time. Bro, media, I'm a very humble person. Small time now, I go beg. So this one day. Yo, Charlie, put a camera on me, I beg you.
2: Hey, okay, Charlie. So, man, they kneel down. Why?
0: I beg you, people. Mm-hmm. Guys, Kobe Sound has a wedding song. I beg you, people. Please. It is the official wedding song. Engagement entry song for every Ghanaian wedding. All the young people getting married. Please. This is the song for your entry. An ideal song. Charlie, the you know, it's too much. I don't want to mention songs. I don't want to. You know. Immediately I say, hey, you said, and that one. Yes, that one. It's too much. Please. Yeah. My producer even says it's too much. I beg. I'm kneeling down. Charlie, come to me. Terminasi and Kabeka. Okay. I'm kneeling down. I beg you guys. No man there. When you sing this song, no man can actually dare. The love is forever. This love is forever. Oh! Guys, listen to the song one more time and enjoy yourselves. I'll be right back.

0: No, but I think here we can actually confirm that you were having the Nigerian market in mind.
1: Oh, you think so?
0: Let's talk about it again.
2: The my Ololufe.
0: Yeah, bro. You can't tell me with that one too. You were just trying to get West style fitting.
2: No. So when I wrote the chorus, I realized a song that was giving a Nigerian vibe.
0: Mm-hmm.
2: So I was like, okay, why not? Charlie, just chip in one or two. My Ololufe will be bad. Charlie.
0: Guys, let's listen to the Ololufe.

0: should we look at like a refix anytime soon? We'd probably like a Timmy Dakolo. Are you sure?
1: No, I don't think so.
0: Tim Dakolo, the love man.
1: If I get him, we'll do another love song.
0: Another love song. I know this one.
1: No.
0: Why? Is this one directly to your wife? So you don't want anybody to sing any song to your wife or something?
1: Not necessarily. Not necessarily. But I think that there are some songs after doing them, it's just complete. You don't have to touch them
0: but
1: again.
0: But you know what I feel? I may not be a music expert. Mm-hmm. I may not have recorded songs and all that. Mm-hmm. You see that Asonda. Hey. Bro, we go focus on that side.
1: Yeah.
0: If you know go make a focus on
1: focus.
0: Hey, guys, focus. Let's

0: engagement entrance songs. Forever. Please kindly go on YouTube right now and go type No Man Dare. Pidgin go tell you, say, make nobody dare. No trial.
1: Good thing about No Man Dare. One thing is that every time when we see what God has put together, let no man dare put us under, we always think about a third party.
0: Okay.
1: But mostly, sometimes, it's not sometimes, mostly, it's not even the third party. Sometimes it's our pride. Sometimes it's our your friend is saying, laziness.
0: How many sorries have you said since you gone?
1: I don't even pay attention.
0: Who are begs?
1: Sir.
0: Go on what you were saying. The third person may not be like an external force.
1: Yeah.
0: It could be your pride. It could be laziness.
1: Yeah. It could be something, your weakness, ego. Something that you're struggling with. So what God has put together, let no man there puts us under. You can also check yourself out.
0: So that man we are talking about is actually like a figurative speech.
1: Exactly.
0: Charlie, we hard guy. School there, you. School be good. School be good.
1: Like, Priscilla will take you to the level or something.
0: I like the way you always admit that Presec is like the best school. Like, but it's fine.
1: I'm not admitting. I just like the way you chair your school on it.
0: It's fine. Don't talk plenty. Cause I go off your mic. But Kobe, I have made my request. I mean, I want people to hop on this song as their entrance song for their weddings. Even when they do that, they are editing for all the everything event. This is the song that should be beneath. It has that spiritual backing, and also it has that declaration bit of it. Bro, what is your wish personally?
1: I mentioned earlier, I really wish this song will open door for a lot of marriages.
0: I think I heard that on another platform too. Yeah.
1: I wish that the song will open door for a lot of marriages, and also mend all broken marriages, because Charlie, you see, a lot of people are getting married.
0: A lot of stories out there. Yeah, lots of stories.
1: It's discouraging a lot of people. So I'm praying that, Charlie, I need me tip and I'm person me worry. You see, those kind of vibes.
0: You blow one on like now, so where she know?
1: Yeah, you get it. So
0: if you get any time, stay give now. If you get any time, stay give your wife now.
1: Charlie,
0: today probably go stuff in neck top.
1: For my Insta, somebody say marry and get beard.
0: Yeah, marry.
1: Big shout to you, man, Charlie.
0: So, Charlie, guys, Kobe Sam is expecting this song, or his anticipation is that this song, immediately you listen to it, it will give you that edge, that desire to get into that union that the Lord has actually been wanting for everyone. There are lots of stories out there. There are lots of discouraging ones and all that, but no mango there. No try.
1: No try.
0: No Charlie, if you say try, they look that about. No try.
1: No try.
0: No.
1: No try.
0: Charlie, this guy without a bar.
1: No try. No
0: try. No try. No shake him. No try. Guys, I'll be taking Kobe Sam's final words pretty soon, but let's listen to No Man There one more time. Or Kobe Adelaide.
1: Yeah, we go fit try. We go fit try. No, we go fit try.
0: We go try.

0: Bro, you for hop onto some. You see that Christian nightclub thing then they do.
1: Yeah, the Christian nightclub.
0: Yeah.
1: I think say before even start to do some tour like that.
0: Yeah, it'd be very necessary. I think if we hop on tour.
1: Yeah, my mind.
0: When you get the hype man in there, you get us out already.
1: Oh, sleep.
0: There are no go talk.
1: No, be giddy. You'll be 1,000.
0: Bro, do the relax for you. That one there. Relax for you.
1: Charlie, people say they need worship verse you do.
0: Bro, I go feed one more. I already did the record for house, so why not? How go feed you?
1: So when we will get a worship version?
0: When they want them?
1: Oh, we don't need a worship version. When?
0: As soon as I travel, but I go
1: this week. So this week,
0: I go feed you this week.
1: They promise my people say we go get worship version.
0: Why not?
1: No man there.
0: Do they even want a video in addition?
1: Yes, we want a video.
0: I go present my budget. Global. Koi, Chalo, this is not your final words. I mean, this is the song for the season. This is the song for marriages and all that. Let's hear your final words then.
1: Yeah, so last time I was saying this, and I'll say it again. It's actually a very beautiful thing to see that we can, from just a text away, start a media tour. And it's all Christian shows.
0: Yeah.
1: Sometimes you take little things for granted.
0: Okay.
1: Because if you're on a label,
0: if you could speak a little directly into the microphone, yeah.
1: If you're on a label,
0: it's a very important one.
1: If you're on a label,
0: yeah,
1: and you're about to start a media tour,
0: there
1: will be list of
0: straight flogged ones, Christian, or
1: with
0: whatever it is.
1: With the budget,
0: yeah.
1: But I've been able to be on a lot of Christian platforms.
0: Yeah.
1: For I think the past 3 weeks.
0: Oh, okay.
1: First off, for free.
0: Hmm.
1: And all these platforms were just a text away.
0: Yeah.
1: I feel that as a Christian artist.
0: Yeah.
1: First off.
0: Yeah.
1: And as a Christian body, this is something we should protect with all our might.
0: Yeah.
1: And fight to get more platforms.
0: Yeah.
1: To make it easier for gospel music and the whole gospel industry.
0: On this note, I wanted to thank the management of Star FM.
1: I mean, Shama Papa.
0: It is actually like exactly 1 year we started this show, giving platform to lots of amazing talents and all that. And I mean, it's been one of the smoothest sailing platforms I've ever been on. I mean, they are supportive and everything. We'd like to say thank you so much to the management of Star FM.
1: Big thanks.
0: Chairman Feeling Daddy, Chairman Bolare, everybody that has a hand in this.
1: Really,
0: thank you
1: really
0: so much.
1: Big,
0: God bless
1: really big.
0: So
1: Charlie,
0: we advocate for more platforms.
1: Yeah.
0: For the gospel.
1: Yeah.
0: Strictly.
1: Yeah. Glover for start produce another show for some radio.
0: Yeah.
1: For tell them. Yeah, if I tell him, make you start doing.
0: Yeah, where he did, they play sweet, so he come.
1: this is a conversation for adults.
0: Where he did, they play sweet, so he come. Charlie, call me. Thank you
1: Charlie
0: for coming.
1: Bro,
0: Charlie, it's for
1: bless
0: the
1: you. Bless you.
0: For
1: bless you. Bless
0: guys, you. Thank you so much. I mean, we had a very beautiful conversation with Colby Sam.
2: Go to my wife.
0: Go to your wife. Leave here right now. beautiful conversation with Colby Sam right now. Song is No Man There, and it's a very beautiful one. And I think I would have to give you and treat you with like some good gospel music, like solid gospel music, so that you get it. I know you understand what I'm saying, but we come your way every Sunday from 1 to 3 p.m. and we do this to God's glory. Let me play this song by Colby Sam. Yeah, and play the No Man There again. That's an amazing one, and I think everyone will have to hop on. Right after No Man There, I'll play another song by Colby Sam that says, Onyame, Nyama Wayamaye Afi Yadawase.

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0: They faced one host nation, Mexico, now another host nation, Canada. Thankfully, this time around, it is not at the home venue, or it is not in Canada, so it won't be so much pressure as compared to a game that would have been played in Toronto, wherever I will be in Canada. And then I feel that they've been solid, apart from the mistakes that they've done, they've had. They've not been a bad team at all. And now we are going to see that they should also be careful as well, because up front, Canada do have some super strength and some good players in there.
1: Canada definitely do have some good players in there. Canada on the attack, and it's a very dangerous ball in there. Shot comes in from Oluwaseyi, but it is blocked.
0: I think that's Richie.
1: Yeah, Richie.
0: The Ghanaian.
1: Yeah.
0: Lie. Bruh, lie.
1: Richie lying in there. The number 22 shirted man with a cross. But then is beautifully defended by Maseko, who was on defensive duty, and it's a corner for Canada. And captain Stefan Eustachio is behind the ball, takes the ball in, and the ball misses everybody, but ball still in play, and ball is carried by South Africa, and referee calls for a foul on Mofokeng. And this is the first time we are seeing Canada on the attacking front, and they look pretty dangerous, Jones.
0: I mean, you've seen coach of the side, Hugo Bruce, change one or two things in there, and Apolis starts tonight. He didn't get to start the first two games. There's Maseko, who also starts as well, and they've been great. Now you could actually see they're playing some great football, finding men in great spaces, and that's what confidence does to you.
1: Definitely, that's what confidence does to you. South Africa putting in very good strings of passes, but it's well defended by Canada, and Canada are now on the transition, but is recovered by South Africa again, and then is recovered by Canada. And Crepio sends the ball in, finds Miller on the left hand side of attack. Now Canada, Oluwaseyi finds Miller, and Modao clears the ball and finds Ime Okon, who sends a long ball into midfield, but it is intercepted by Saliba in midfield. But then South Africa now have possession of the ball. Here is Apolis, who goes back to defend and finds Mbokazi. Mbokazi finds the ball, Mokwena. And South Africa continue to play out from the back. His goalkeeper, Rowan Williams, patiently waiting, weighing his options. And the ball was nearly lost in there by Tubuo Mokwena, but then he's able to find himself out in the dangerous space. But then the ball has been retrieved by Canada. It was a throw-in, and it was quickly taken by Richie Lai, and Canada also trying to deploy the tactics of South Africa, also trying to play out from the back. Now Canada on the attack. Here is Johnson with the ball. Johnson says a very good one, finds Jonathan Davis, and it's a very dangerous ball in there, but it's beautifully cleared by Ime Okon, who finds Maseko, but then Maseko is fouled in midfield, and the ball is quickly taken, by South Africa. Here is Tobo Mokwena with the ball. Goes back to defend and find Mbokazi. Mbekezile Mbokazi finds Ime Okon, who goes back to his goalkeeper, Rowan Williams. Beautiful turn there by Ime Okon. And South Africa have seen majority possession of the ball in this game so far. Modiba sends a long ball and finds Oswald Apolis,

0: I'm going to go on the attack. I go power the ball. My circle with the ball. Very, very dangerous situation for Canada. Here's Modiba. Modiba finds Apollos and a very 1-2, very good 1-2 play from South Africa. Who go back. And the ball is with Mbokazi. And South Africa are putting in very good strings of passes, but then the ball is lost. Eustachio finds Miller, and it's a very, very dangerous ball for South Africa, and is intercepted by Ime Ekun. Mbokazi, rather. Liam Miller with a very, very good transitional ball for Canada. And the ball is beautifully defended, beautifully intercepted by Mbokazi, who has been a rock for South Africa so far in this tournament. He has been one of the mainstay names for South Africa so far in this tournament. But referee says it's a goal kick for South Africa. The ball came off Liam Miller last. So the referee calls for a goal kick for South Africa. And Roy Williams takes his time and sends a long ball, trying to find Evidence Magopa. The ball passes him. And Maxime Crepo grabs the ball. And then sends the ball to Bombito. Bombito finds Buchanan. And Canada on the attack. Here's Jonathan David with the ball. And it's a very, very scrappy ball in there. South Africa definitely have to be very, very careful in defense. And Sithole clearly intercepts the ball. And it's a corner kick for Canada, actually.
1: Some
0: South Africa.
1: And stuff here. Obviously, both teams showing big attacking threat here. We've seen that from Canada. We've seen that from South Africa. You know, one thing about the knockout stages, Charlie, if you keep playing a draw, extra time day, if you get your chance, you know the score, it will come affect you. It is not like the group stage where probably you know a draw would, but also if you don't score, it will harm you. If you don't get your chances right, someone will score and then it will come against you. So great game so far.
0: Ball taken by Eustachio and a shot from Jonathan David, but it goes off target. Somebody's dropping in the 18, and it was a very, very clean shot from Jonathan Davis. Clearly should have scored there, Jones. It's a good shot, which wasn't contested by anybody.
1: Yeah, I mean, there were a couple of battles in there. We saw one player on the floor from that corner kick, but then I think it came up at him too fast, and then he also just went with the side of his foot, and no direction indeed, and then went wide. But those ones are very dangerous, you know, sometimes you don't see that coming and then it gets into the back of the net. But I think Canada have upped their game in the last 5 minutes.
0: Canada gradually getting back into the game, getting themselves into the game. But clearly, South Africa have troubled Canada more than Canada have troubled South Africa. Coach Jesse Mars looks very, very worried. Ball goes out to midfield. Here's Miller with the ball. Finds Captain Stephen Eustachio, who goes back. And Canada putting in some good strings of passes. South Africa with the ball now. Always playing out for the back, and it's a very, very good ball. Long ball trying to find Apolis, and he's found. Here is Modiba, who finds the ball, Mokoena.

0: And always they would want to play out from the back. They would love to play out from the back. They would want to see the Canadians come at them, and they also want to exploit that space. I think it's been a character of this team. It's been something, the style of the team, that they're very confident. And we've seen it go against them. We've seen them create chances from that as well. But I mean, if it's something that they've been doing at this tournament for, this is the fourth game they're playing at this tournament, and they should be able to perfect it. They should be able to perfect what they've been doing, playing out from the back. And you can actually see that they're able to find the spaces and then beat the press from Canada.
1: This is a better footballing showing from South Africa, who began their 2026 World Cup campaign on a losing note when they lost to host nation Mexico. It was a game of red cards, two red cards received by South Africa, but then they were able to pick themselves up and get the all-important win in that final game against South Korea, getting themselves through the round of 32. For Canada, they began the tournament with a draw, a 1-1 draw in their first game, and they dominated in their second game. But unfortunately, they lost their third game, getting 4 points in there, which was enough to qualify them for the first time ever in their World Cup campaign history. Canada are playing in the knockout round of the World Cup. Now here is South Africa playing from behind once more. Here is Modao, who finds Maseko, but ball is intercepted by Miller, and Canada on attack, which is intercepted again by Modao, and it's a throw-in for Canada. And as always in this World Cup, all the celebrities show up in almost every game. Oluwaseyi was struck off the ball, and the referee calls for a free kick on Oluwaseyi. And Captain Stephen Eustachio behind the ball. He has been Canada's dead ball specialist, looking to send in the great ball in there. And ball comes in from Eustachio. It's a very dangerous one, and the goalkeeper Rowan Williams calmly grabs it. Canada definitely should have done better with the ball.
0: It was. I mean,
1: Cornelius should have scored in there.
0: It was begging for a touch. Any touch probably would have beaten goalkeeper Rowan Williams.
1: And now South Africa with the ball, and it looks very dangerous. Maseko still with the ball. First, Mukwana is a shot, but is blocked by the Canadian defense. Stephen Eustachio with an all-important block in there, and South Africa still with the possession of the ball. Here is Oswald Apolis, finds Modiba, who goes back to defense.
0: I mean, great channel of play, and a great work from the South Africans. They've been able to put their passes together. They've been able to exploit so much space, and they've justified why they want to play from the back. You just need to be very careful right from an attack against them. And then they quickly did well. You could actually see Coach Jesse March calling his players to use their heads to think, because obviously the clearance of chances have fallen probably to Canada, although South Africa have had a lot more of these chances that they could have scored in. And I talk about being selfless. I talk about playing as a team. I talk about quick decision making. You get into the box where you have enough space. If you over elaborate, then you see two defenders coming at you, and that's what happened for Maseko in that space. He had so much space initially, and then he took too many touches. By the time he took the third touch, two defenders had come in to cover all the spaces. So I feel that they just need to be more decisive up front, be more quicker up front. Can South Africa, if they really want to, they really want to get a goal quickly, because it looks like momentum is in their favor. For Canada, they would want to rely on the strength of their key players. I mean, the likes of Jonathan Oluwaseyi have shown that they have the strength. They will be able to match the strength of the defensemen, because Mbokazi and the likes have strength. They have grown in confidence as well. And then the return of Mokwena would be very key for South Africa as well. Sitole also in there, and we get to see that chance again. He just needed a touch. If he had that touch, probably that would have been a goal against South Africa. He actually had a touch, but it was not, the connection was not strong enough to cause any harm to goalkeeper Rowan Williams. But let me quickly tell our listeners that we do have the cooling break, or the hydration break as they call it, at this 2026 World Cup. And so I want to acknowledge our sponsors and let you know that we are able to bring you this commentary, able to bring you all the other commentaries, because of our association with the Ghana TV Consortium. Yes, we are part of the Ghana TV Consortium, and is the reason why we are able to bring you live commentary right on Star 103.5 FM. But then the broadcast is brought to you by the courtesy of Sporty Bet. 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It says it is Papa No Anka Salavon's tomato mix. 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
1: Thank you very much, Jones ADZI, bringing us details from our sponsors, our partners, who have made this live commentary possible right here on Star 103.5 FM. The game is back in action. After 28 minutes played, it's South Africa 0, Canada 0. Here's South Africa with the ball once again. Mbokazi finds Mofokeng in midfield, who sends a ball in, trying to find his striker, Evidence Magopa. But the ball goes out in there, and Canada now in possession, and they lose possession to South Africa once again. South Africa on the attack now. Here is Oswald Apolis finds Sitoli. Sitoli finds Mbokasi. Mbokasi goes and finds Ime Okun, who finds Mudao. And typical of South Africa, playing out from defend. Taking their time, weighing options to find the right pass into attack. Here is Ime Okun. Goes back and finds his goalkeeper, Rowan Williams. South Africa patiently passing the ball to each other, taking their time, taking all the time in the world. Pretty interesting tactics from South Africa. Rowan Williams still with the ball, still waiting, and Canada also patiently waiting for the ball to be flown in, and it's finally flown in, and it's found, and it's a good ball, trying to find Mofokeng. Mofokeng finds Modiba. Here's the ball, Mokwana, who sends in a very long ball in there, and is grabbed by the Canadian goalkeeper, Maxime Crépeau, who tells his players to calm down, but then finds Bobito in defense. Bobito goes back to Crépeau. Cornelius sends in the long ball, trying to find Liam Miller. But once again, the South African defense have been on top of their game with an interception for Mudao, and it's a throw-in for Canada. Koliso Mudao, 31 years of age, plays for Mamelodi Sundowns in the South African League. Didn't start the tournament too well, but in the last two games, he has found some good form and has been on top of his game for South Africa. Now Canada have the ball. Deep in their half is Bombito with the ball. Raises option. Finds Cornelius in defense. Here's Bombito again, who finds Johnston. And very good 1-2 pass in there from Canada. Jonathan David drops in deeper, and Canada trying to put in some good strings of passes, but it's intercepted once again by South Africa, who go back to their goalkeeper once again, Ron Williams. Now here is Ime Okun with the ball. Wastes his option. Sends a good ball in there in midfield. Finds Sitoli. Sitoli with a flick. And the second ball is won by Canada. And now William with the ball. Liam Miller goes back to defend, finds Cornelius. Cornelius finds Bombito. Bombito goes out wide. A very, very good take on from Buchanan. Buchanan finds Justin, and it's a very good ball in there for Canada, but it is intercepted by Oswald Opolis, and the ball ricochets off Justin, and it's a goal kick for South Africa. A very good take on from Tajon Buchanan, but in the end, the ball ricochets off him and it goes out for a throw in, but the referee says it's a goal kick for South Africa, and the goal kick is quickly taken by South Africa, who are playing now from the back once again. Here is Modiba sensing a long ball in, trying to find Maseko. Maseko flicks the ball, but the second ball is won by Canada. Ball now in midfield, and South Africa have won the ball again. Here is Sitole. Sitole goes back to defense, finds Ime Okon, who then finds Mbukazi. Mbukazi goes out to the midfield, and the ball is won by Canada. Canada on the attack. Here is Saliba. Saliba with the ball. Finds Oluwase, who sends a shot in there, but is grabbed calmly by goalkeeper Rowan Williams. Pass was sent in by Tobo Mokwena, but then it was intercepted by Saliba, and South Africa take the ball from back and now are in attack. But then the ball is cleanly defended by Canada, and it's a corner kick for South Africa. The Bafana Bafana of South Africa are slowly finding their feet in the 2026 World Cup. Ball sent in, and it goes out for a goal kick. I was talking about the Bafana Bafana of South Africa. Who haven't been to the FIFA World Cup since they last hosted it in 2010, where the iconic opening goal was scored by Seferi Tshabalala. A goal which is recognized across the globe, across the world, and was a huge landmark, a huge statement by Africa. And since then, South Africa have failed to qualify for the World Cup, and finally in 2026 they have made it, and now they are on attack again. Here is Osorapolis trying to find his man in there, and is blocked by Bombito in defense, and Canada concede a corner kick.
0: I mean, for the South Africans, they keep getting the spaces, they keep finding the spaces. It just needs to be a bit quicker, just needs to be a bit. The goal kick is given.
1: The referee calls for a goal kick instead.
0: Well, but you know, you watch that replay again, they had so much space at that time. They did beat the offside trap very well, and when they're able to do that, they should make it count. You know, you can play so well. We've seen it. That's been a case of football. That's been a case at this tournament. You can play so well, but if you don't take your chances, look at yesterday's second half for the Blasters of Ghana. They did play very well. Obviously, they didn't play well in the first half, but then they did play well, very well in the second half, and now they could not make anything out of it. We've seen that happen a lot of times at this World Cup. All your opponent needs is just one chance, and then the one who takes it seriously gets a goal. I think that they should just really, really, really take their chances, especially when they are able to beat the Australia. This is the second time that they've done that, and nothing has really come out from that mean chance.
1: South Africa have created lots of chances in this game, but unfortunately, nothing has come out of it so far. Here is Canada in possession. Ball is out wide on left-hand side of attack from Canada. Liam Miller with the ball. My ball is intercepted by South Africa. Very, very good display in there from Ime Okon. South Africa looking very, very confident on the ball. Canada now in possession of the ball. Good flick in there. But South Africa once again have recovered the ball. Here is Modiba. on the left hand side of attack for South Africa. Modiva tries to send a backflip, a back pass, whatever you call it, but it was unsuccessful. And referee calls for a foul. Sitole, weird and unnecessary foul on Saliba, I must say. Very, very unnecessary. Concedes a foul for South Africa. The Canadian fans, all in smiles. And South Africa coach Hugo Bruce doesn't seem to be a happy man. It's a free kick for Canada, which is taken by their goalkeeper, Crepe, who sends in a long ball in there, finds Buchanan. Buchanan with the ball goes back and finds Bombito, who tries to find his man in there. Here's the Johnson. Johnson goes forward, finds Oluwaseyi, and is fouled. By Mbokazi, who says, "Rev, I just gave him a shoulder."
0: I mean, I think officiating at this World Cup has been top notch. It's been like the Champions League standard, where you see not every, contact is giving us a foul. Where we've seen the highest level of officiates, although there've been some mistakes, we've seen some poor decisions here and there. But then I like the fact that the ability of the referees to hit VAR score to check. We've seen two penalties over 10. I mean, at this World Cup, where originally they were given and then they were called and they realized that it was a mistake. We've seen referees stick to that decision, although VAR was called. Even yesterday's VAR call by Ghana was also checked in there. And I think that the officiating has been good. And one thing that happens is that for players, when you get to this stage of the competition, officiating gets higher as well. Then the players also understand. They have, at least they play three games. At this round, when you have four games, you know that this stage is higher. You know that officiating goes up. You know that this is how these people. This is the kind of foul they give. This is the kind of foul that they don't give, and all that. So it helps the players as well. I think officiating has not been bad at this tournament.
1: Officiating hasn't been bad in this tournament. But there is always room for improvement.
0: Obviously. But for us, Ghana, if they are not... yesterday, Philip and Imao, I told them that by Mao, that was a clear onside.
1: Yeah.
0: There was no offside at all.
1: Yeah.
0: Clear onside.
1: You were even wondering what exactly they were checking.
0: So I think probably they had to check if Kusisibo, who was in an offside position, mm-hmm. was interfering in the play. And that's why the referee was called to check that one in there. But thankfully, they wasted too much of our time. And now maybe we would have gotten the second goal, in the time that they wasted to check that goal.
1: Ball still in action here. 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It's the round 32 of the 2026 FIFA World Cup. Canada up against South Africa. And it has been goalless so far. Here is Canada on the attack. Canada, very dangerous ball in there, but it's cleared by the ever-present Mbokazi in the South African defense. Very, very dangerous ball in there. But as always, Mbekezile Mbokazi was in there once again to the rescue of the South African defense. The Chicago Fire defender has been in top form for South Africa in this tournament. Like Jones would say, his stocks will definitely go high.
0: Yeah.
1: It's a corner kick for Canada. Ball sent in from Stephen Starkey. Very dangerous ball in there. And it's cleared off the line by South Africa. Still dangerous in there. Ball comes again from Buchanan. And South Africa find a way of clearing the ball. A very, very good cross coming in from Captain Stephen Eustachio. Ball headed. Bombito got his head to the ball. And it was cleared right on the line by Toboho Mokwena. Or it was Modiba rather. Modiba was right on the line to stop the ball from entering. And goalkeeper Ron Williams coming forward to pull up a very, very good save. He stopped Buchanan's shot. And South Africa can definitely breathe a sigh of relief. Now Canada back with the ball.
0: That was great work from Mokwena in there. This is what he brings. This is what he brings to that team. And then that hard work and dedication that he brought in there. What's it going to be?
1: Oh, it's a very, very dangerous tackle in there in attack.
0: Kick.
1: And South Africa are calling for a goal kick by Canada. The Canadian players are protesting and they are calling for a penalty with a foul on Richie Lai. The initial decision from the referee is a goal kick by Jones. Clearly, this could definitely be a penalty.
0: Yeah, and you get to see that again. He gets a piece of that ball. Well, yes, the defender gets a piece of the ball. It should even be a corner kick. If it's not going to be a penalty, it should be a corner kick. You get to see that again. And replay, and then of course, it looks like he wanted much of that touch. He was really expecting that touch to come in there, and it is subjective. The games, decisions like this are very subjective, and whoever decides probably to give it or not, yes, I'll not be surprised if they don't give it. But if it's called to the monitor, I'm sure you give it.
1: And
0: well, anytime they give you that sign, you know, that sign,
1: yeah,
0: it's like, you know, that
1: emphasis,
0: play continuous, and so no penalty.
1: The referee sticks to his decision. It's a goal kick for South Africa. Richie Lai wanted a penalty. He cried foul in there, but referee says he wants none of it, and it's a goal kick for South Africa. Ron Williams sends in a long ball. Canada got the ball, but then it has been won back again by South Africa. Once again, South Africa patiently trying to play out from the back. The 45 minutes are up. 3 minutes have been added on. And those minutes are almost up. And South Africa are on defensive duty right now because Canada are on attack. Oluwaseyi was in attack for Canada, but then it was intercepted by the South African defense. Ball comes to midfield. And referee calls for a foul on Modau. And that could wrap up the first half. Referee asks South Africa to quickly take the free kick. But there is no more time for the free kick to be taken. And referee calls for an end to the first 45 minutes. of the first match of the round 32, and there's still protest by Canada, who feel like they should have won a penalty. Coach Jesse Marsh wanted to protest, but then his player, defender Bombito, asking him to desist from protest, and the Canadians clearly unhappy with that decision in there by the referee. And after 45 minutes played, it's Canada 0, South Africa 0. I am Hassan Meroni, and we'll be back for the 45 minutes in the second half.
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Let's play football.

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0: And already another substitution has been effected by Canada once more. Oluwaseyi comes off. Liam Miller also comes off. And these two players are replaced by Schaffelberg and David Promise, respectively. And Coach Jesse Marsh has looked to his bench again and there's been four substitutions for Canada so far. Now here's South Africa coming forward. Ball is cleared out by the Canadian defense. Here is Stephen Eustachio. Finds Richie Lai. And the ball goes out for throw. And it's a South African throw. Coach Hugo Bruce applauding his player in there. That's Maseko for the good job done in there. Throw quickly taken. Here is Modiba with the ball, who is heavily challenged. But he still stands firm on his feet and is fouled by Siga, who is already on a yellow card in the game. Came in the early minutes of the second half and is already yellow carded. He would be cautioned by the referee. And now South Africa quickly takes the free kick back to goalkeeper Rowan Williams. So this is option. And once again, taking all the time in the world. Now he finds Ime Okon. Okon finds Sitoli. Sitoli goes back to his goalkeeper Rowan Williams. And South Africa is always playing out from the back. Here is Ime Okon. Good turn from Ime Okon. And a long ball is sent in. And South Africa on the attack. Here is South Africa. On the left hand side, Modibo sends a good ball in there. Headed up by Mudau. And South Africa. Maseko with the ball, shot comes in and is way off target. Mudau with a very, very good flick in there. And once again, Maseko took too much time, but when he found his man, the shot went way off target. And another substitution effected by Canada. And finally, we are seeing the introduction of the Canadian captain, Alfonso Davids, to the excitement of the crowd. The crowd, the Canadian fans in jubilation for the introduction of Jonathan David.
1: That's Davis, Jonathan Davis.
0: Alfonso Davis, rather.
1: And Davis has been superb. I mean, although not to take anything away from Richie Lai, who has been solid in that defensive setup for the Canadians. And we see him coming. He's going to play up front because
0: he has replaced Buchanan.
1: Yes, so we've always seen his exploits up front, and he's been super in there. And the coach is going all out. But one thing is also as a defensive cover for Richie Lai, who is a bit tired. And look at that brilliant cross already from him.
0: Canada comes wide, short, and goes off target from substitute David Promise.
1: Promise went for glory in there. You can't blame him. He's come on looking sharp. And it was nearly, but I think that the better option would have been to turn to his right, where there was who would have had a greater chance. And that's it. The greater chance of scoring should be what a team should look out for first.

0: moment you keep going for glory, I mean, that was, I mean, very ambitious of the box. If he had gone through, probably a goalkeeper would have gotten a penalty to it or something. But the clear chance was on his right. 76 minutes, 0-0. Maybe. I still believe there's a goal somewhere. There's a goal somewhere.
1: Every player wanting to go for glory, wanting to be the savior of your team in this knockout round, the first knockout match of the 2026 FIFA World Cup. And so far, it's South Africa 0, Canada 0. Here is Canada on attack. Here is Captain Alphonso Davies with the ball. Goes back to defend. Finds here's Richie Lyon on the ball. And the ball is cleared out by South Africa with the Beam Nation star, and Johnson with a good header back to his goalkeeper, who finds Johnson again. And Canada on the attack. Here's Johnson, finds Stephen Eustachio, who goes back and finds Cornelius in defense. Cornelius goes on the left-hand side, finds Alphonso Davies. Here's Stephen Eustachio back to Davies. Davis casting in, and Canada come forward, and it's a very, very good save from Ron Williams. Shot came in from Jonathan David, and it's stopped by South African goalkeeper Ron Williams. And Canada still have possession of the ball on the left-hand side of attack for Canada.
0: That was a great save from the man, Ron Williams. I mean, very active and looking very sharp in the goal area. He's always been the man. I mean, last night, all defense, the guard in there, making sure that if his defense fails, he's always there. And I mean, at this stage, you should have concentration. The concentration should be there for all the teams. You need to be up, and you need to defend every ball. You need to cover every space, because one mistake goes against you. By the time you realize 90 minutes is here, but sometimes it's in your fucking game. Petro.
1: 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It's our live coverage of the first round of 32 game between South Africa and Canada. And after 80 minutes played, both teams have failed to find the nets. Here is Colinas for Canada instead. Finds Stephen Eustachio in midfield, who goes back to defend, finds Johnson. Johnson goes up front, finds substitute Promise David. And it's Canada on the ball. Here is Captain Alphonso Davies, tries to find substitute Promise David, but the ball is intercepted by Modao, and Canada regains possession. Cornelius finds Captain Alphonso Davies, who makes a run, but the Stephen Eustachio opts for Cornelius, and the ball is intercepted by South Africa in midfield, and it's a throw-in for Canada, which is quickly taken by Alphonso Davies. Here's Cornelius, goes back to defend to Johnson. Johnson goes out wide on the right hand side of attack, finds Jonathan Davies, gave it back to Johnson. Johnson sends a good ball in, and is cleared out by Modao. Here's South Africa on the transition, and it's a foul on Modiba. Jonathan David moves to the right hand side of attack, but he found space in the box, took his shot, but then it was saved on a near post by South African goalkeeper Ron Williams. Ball back in action. Here's South Africa on the attack. It's intercepted, and Canada on the attack. Thomas David tried to find Jonathan David, but then couldn't find his striking partner, and the ball is now in possession of South Africa. Rowan Williams quickly picks up the ball, and as always, he takes his time, tells his players to calm down, take your time. Sends the ball to Sithole. Sithole goes back to Rowan. Rowan finds Modiba. Modiba tries to find a long pass, but is intercepted by the Canadian defense. Now Canada on the attack. A good ball sent in, but is intercepted by South Africa once again. Now here's South Africa with the ball. Canada in possession of the ball. Canada on the attack. A good pass comes in. Johnson tries to find Promise David, but once again Mbokazi is there with the interception. South Africa on a transition. A pass from Mudao trying to find his man, but is intercepted. And now Canada in possession of the ball. Beautiful, beautiful defending there from Mudao, and regains possession for South Africa. And South Africa have possession of the ball now. Goes back to defend again. Sithole goes back to defend. Find his goalkeeper, Rowan Williams, who then finds Teboho Mokoena, who finds Ime Okon. And South Africa having a very, very high possession of the ball so far in the game. Here's Teboho Mokoena in midfield, sensing a long ball, trying to find his striker in there. He gets him, and South Africa on the attack now. Here's Oswald Apolis, takes on Stephen, and it's a very, very good shot, comes in and is saved by the Canadian goalkeeper.
0: Great shot in there, I mean, and the game is stretched end to end stuff. Everyone trying to keep the space, and Canada come again.
1: Yeah, it's Canada on the attack again. Johnson tries to get a cross in there, and is intercepted by the South African defense once more. South Africa on the attack. Good ball in there. Fans Mudao. Mudao with the ball. And is brought down, but referee says you have none of it. And Canada are back in possession on the attack. Here is Stephanie Eustachio. Finds his captain, Alfonso Davies. Tries to take on this man. But ball is won by South Africa again. Here is Teboho Mokoena. Fouls Modiba. Modiba finds Oswald Apolis. Takes on his man. Takes on another man. Oswald Apolis still with the ball. Coming forward. And is fouled. Oswald Apolis has been very, very effective for South Africa. And substitution is being effected by South Africa. And their striker being substituted, as well as Maseko substituted. So Maseko and Magopa make way for Reines and Maremi. back in action. Quickly taken by South Africa. But Canada gains possession of the ball. Here's Canada coming forward. Johnston comes forward and
0: a great stopper.
1: Mbokazi once more. Once again, being the rock of the South African defense. And Richie Lai fouls Modao. And it's a free kick for South Africa. Long ball sent in and it's intercepted. And Canada with possession of the ball. But the ball goes out for a South African throw. Modiba quickly takes the throw. Ball in midfield for South Africa. Goes back to defend once again. Here's Ime Okon. Goes out to midfield. But Canada have gained possession of the ball. Here's Alfonso Davies. On the left-hand side of attack. Cross comes in and it's too short. Intercepted by the South African defense again. And South Africa are now on transition. South Africa coming forward with the ball. Pass comes in and is found by substitute Reyners. Ball goes out wide to the right hand side of attack for South Africa and it goes back to defense once more to Modao. Modao goes back, finds Ime Okon, and South Africa always making sure they start the attack from the back. Modiba keeps the ball in play. And we have just about 2 minutes more left. And it's South Africa 0, Canada 0. Here's South Africa coming for a good ball. Sent in there and is intercepted by the Canadian defense once more. Oswald Apollis found Reyners, but is beautifully defended by the Canadian substitute. Goffelberg. Back in action and South Africa have possession of the ball. Here's Mbokazi, goes back to his goalkeeper Ron Williams, who finds Ime Okon, who takes the time trying to find the right option. And South Africa once again paying a form defense. Almost 90 minutes played.
0: I think that probably the goal that I saw
1: still hasn't come. It looks like it's not going to come.
0: It hasn't come back. And if the case is not taking, we might go for the extra mile, the extra time. Probably penalties. I really see that at this point the game is stretched and to all staff on both teams. I've yet to see a clear cut chance for any of the teams so far.
1: And the 90 minutes are up.

0: and South Africa, with the ball, Canada have taken possession of the ball. And Canada on the attack. Ball is sent in. And a shot from Samuel Eustachio, and it's a goal. Would you believe it? Would you believe it? In the first minutes of other time, Canada finally get the breakthrough. They find the breakthrough. Canada have found the breakthrough in the game. And guess who? It's their midfield maestro, Stephen Eustachio, with a beautiful shot in there. And South African goalkeeper Rowan Williams finally beaten by a Canadian shot. Shot came and the coach Jesse Marsh in jubilation, together with the bench of Canada. What a beautiful goal, Jones.
1: Great goal. And now it lies on the South Africans to get something out of this, because they've prepared so well. They've been doing some great job. But I'm just sad for them that they should concede a goal in this manner at this time. Remember, I was telling you about all the chances they had when they didn't make it happen. And I told you that in a game like this, it is a knockout game. Just need one chance and then you are gone. Now, Maseko and the likes will now ruin the chances where they could have passed the ball, where they could have found someone in space. And they didn't do that. They will now come back to hand them, because Canada are looking like they're getting to the next round of the tournament.
0: Canada are looking like they would make their way to the next round of the competition. Canada playing their first ever knockout game at the 2026 FIFA World Cup. And it looks like they will be going further in the competition. But South Africa will be hoping to get back into the game. Here's South Africa with the ball, but then the referee, the linesman, calls one offside. It's a beautiful half volley. A beautiful half volley from Stephen Eustachio. And the Canadian fans are in jubilation, are in disbelief. Their first time ever hosting the FIFA World Cup. And as things stand now, they are making their way to the round of 16, becoming the first team to book their tickets to the round of 16 of the 2026 FIFA World Cup. But here is South Africa, hoping to get back into the game. A long ball is sent in. South Africa on the attack. Ball is intercepted by Johnson for the Canadians. And coach Jesse Marsh is very, very animated on the touchline. Here's South Africa coming forward. Long ball sent in by Thabo Mokoena. Pass Modiba with a cross, but it is cleared out by the Canadian defense. But South Africa back in possession of the ball. On the left hand side of attack, here's Modiba, who finds Mbokazi. Comes forward, finds Sithole. Sithole goes out wide, finds Mudao. Mudao finds Oswald Apolis, who sends a cross, but it is headed out by the Canadian defense. Ball back in possession for South Africa. And the Canadian bench calling the referee, because the 5 minutes added time are up. And all the Canadian fans and the bench of Canada are on their toes. Ball comes in and is grabbed. Is in the safe hands of the Canadian goalkeeper, Crapeo.
1: that should do it, Hassan. That should definitely.
0: Definitely.
1: And Canada breaking hearts in South Africa. I tell you, it is one of the most painful defeats. If you consider 4-0, it's better to consider 4-0 than to concede a last-minute goal in the 90th minute of additional time from the edge of the box after defending so well and after a good performance. And it seems it is over for South Africa.
0: And the referee calls an end to proceedings, and South Africa are coming back home. It's jubilation, it's celebration, it's excitement for the Canadian team and the Canadian fans. It's absolute ecstasy for Canada, who have booked their tickets to the round of 16 of the 2026 FIFA World Cup. After 90 minutes plus 5 minutes at a time played, the game has ended with a 1-0 win for Canada. Goal scored by the Canadian midfield maestro Stephen Eustachio, and it's all jubilation for Canada. They started the tournament with a draw in their opening game, got a very, very impressive win in the second game, finished the group on 4 points, coming into the round of 32 against the South African team that lost their first game, managed to get a draw in the second game, and then in the third game against South Korea, they managed to get a 1-0 lead, a 1-0 win in that game, bringing them to this point, and they were hoping to continue their good run of form. But then Stephen Eustachio says, no, we are the host, and we are going to prove that we are the host. What a game we had at our hands. And once again, after 90 minutes played, it Canada 1, South Africa 0.
1: Thank you so much, Hassan Meroni, bringing us live commentary of the game between Canada and then, of course, the counterpart, Bafana from South Africa. It is all over. South Africa are out of the competition, and that is how the knockout football deals with you. You take all the chances, and you get all the chances. If you don't take them, you miss them, then it goes against you. Congratulations to Canada. They are going to be in the next round, and because of their victory tonight, well, if you look at the qualification rounds, well, Canada are set to meet the winner of the game between Netherlands and Morocco. So Canada are going to be playing on the 4th of July. Yes, when Ghana finish playing, they would also be in action at 5 p.m. and they're still going to be in the United States of America. Congratulations to the Canadians. No one saw them coming. They got out of the group stage, and now they are beating Bafana in the round of 32. And let's see how it goes for them. This has been our coverage of the 2026 World Cup. We're back tomorrow at exactly 12:30 with the Sports Digest, and then we'll also bring you one game tomorrow. Yes, we'll bring you one game tomorrow when we talk about the 2026 World Cup. We'll bring you Brazil taking on Japan at exactly 5 p.m. So let's link up tomorrow, where we would meet you at 4:30 for pre-match discussions. Then at 5 p.m. bring you commentary, Brazil taking on Japan. That's all for today. I am Jomo Sadie Zerai. I was here with Hassan Meroni. Ladies and gentlemen, we outside.

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